0: 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Don't forget the Lelo Lai, que te enseñó tu abuela, your roots. 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Nuestra cultura done right. 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

0: We stand united with pride. 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
1: We stand united with pride. Together, we are America. Don't forget the Lelo Lai que te enseñó tu abuela, your roots. 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

We are proud. We stand united with pride. Together, we are America. Don't forget the Lelo Lai que te enseñó tu abuela, your roots. 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Nuestra cultura done right. This project is made possible with funds from the Aid to Localities program through the Genesee Valley Council on the Arts and the New York State Senate.

A Minute for Children is supported by the Greater Rochester Health Foundation and Ibero Early Childhood Services. Infants are born with the ability to hear all phonem, which is the smallest sound of language present in all human languages. Parents and caregivers should sing, talk, read, and play with their child as soon as they are born to help them develop language skills. Most 18-month-old babies can say at least 50 words and by the age of 3 have mastered basic vocabulary rules. So talk, sing, read, play, share rhymes, and ask open-ended questions, and give them a good foundation by helping them become good communicators.

0: Crespo on El Poder Latino. Good morning and happy Friday, everybody. 722, 64 degrees in the city of Rochester, and today's high expected to reach 75. It's going to be a comfortable weekend. No rain Saturday, Sunday, or Monday, all in the 70s. You guys have a safe holiday, mumble responsibly, but enjoy. Take the time off just to relax. You've earned it. Don't forget, coming up at 8 o'clock on the Dots, the Freestyle Fanatico Traffic Jam, where you take control at 270-5900. 270-5900. We got to go to break, you guys, but I'll be right back to kick off another traffic jam right after these words with Mike Towers. Right here on El Poder.
1: Está invitado a celebrar el 20 aniversario de A Call to Women of Color. 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
2: 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Did you know that if children miss 10% of the school year, that can knock them off track? That equals to 18 days a year or 2 days a month. It may not seem like a lot, but poor attendance can keep children from reading proficiently by the third grade, which is shown to negatively affect their chances of graduation on time or graduating at all. Even being late 10 minutes each day adds up to more than 33 hours of class time. A student with only 90% attendance average for kindergarten through 12th grade will miss over a year of accumulated time in the classroom. So send your child to school every day and on time, because every minute counts.
3: Atención, las estadísticas más recientes del condado de Monroe muestran que una de cada 10 muertes por sobredosis afectó a residentes latinos. 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

0: Una nada más, Mike Towers, with one of the hottest songs on the Tropical Latin Billboard charts this week. Love that one right there, Mike Bob. Here's Pirulo, jamón, queso y pan sobao. Sounds good to me.
1: El Piruloco.

64 degrees at 756, and today's high expected to reach 75. No rain for the weekend. That's awesome. I hope you guys enjoy your long weekend and holiday. Make sure you mumble responsibly. It has been reported that a man has been critically injured after he was shot inside of a convenience store on North Goodman Street. This happened around 10 p.m. last night. Officers responded to the store and they found an adult man who was shot at least once in the upper body. He was taken to Strong Memorial Hospital with critical injuries. He is in stable condition at the moment. Officers say they have not identified the victim and there are no suspects in custody, so they're asking anyone with any information to please call 911. It's Mambo in the Mix on El Poder Latino.

traffic jamming in your streets with the freestyle fanatical traffic jam. 816, 64 degrees in the city of Rochester. Good morning, everybody. It's Mambo in the mix on El Poder Latino. And this next song is fire. Just came out and it's going to be surprising. Why? Because Beyonce has teamed up with Maluma and she's singing in Spanish. And it sounds great. I love the vibe. I love the song. And I'm starting to like Beyonce again. You want to hear it? Here it is.

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1: 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Es nuestra cultura.
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0: Good morning, everyone. Perdón que estoy interrumpiendo our wonderful show today at the radio station, but I wanted to kind of jump in here. It took some creative organizing to get these two individuals here. They think they're here to do my podcast with Café Colao, but that's really not what we're here for. So as you guys know, every year we do the State of the Latino Community Virtual Luncheon. And today I get to really just recognize several people that are very important to me. So I will start with actually Eugenio. Did you guys know that in 1986, Pueblo Nuevo Development Corporation was birthed? And then in 1999, we changed our name to Ibero Development. And this year, IADC is 40 years old.
1: Yes.
0: So we thought, what should we be doing for our State of the Latino Community? And we said we should be celebrating Ibero Development Corporation. And with that comes celebrating Eugenio Marlin, who is the executive vice president of IADC, one of the longest standing leaders here at Ibero and the leader for IADC for many years. So one of the awards that I get to give out for the State of the Latino Community is the President's Award. And it is my greatest honor to be here to give it to Eugenio Marlin for his amazing leadership of the Development Corporation, and also for us to celebrate the 40th birthday of Ibero-American Development Corp. So, you know, I love you, Eugenio, and you're a great mentor and a great partner to me. I don't know if I would still be here if it wasn't for having people like you that have been here with me since the beginning. And it's always just amazing to watch all of the great things that come out of IADC. But nobody knows the history of IADC better than you. So it is my honor to present you this year during our award, during our virtual luncheon, which will be hybrid. We're inviting a couple of your closest friends to come join us in a very small, intimate celebration of IADC's legacy in the last 40 years. Go have a conversation with Miguel and Rosa, who have been part of our committee. It's taken us a little while keeping this a secret, but that's why you're here today.
1: Thank you for tricking me.
0: Yes.
1: I'm here ready for a podcast, and this happens. But thank you very much. I always say that I'm an Ibero lifer, and it's because of my commitment to community. It feels good to work in the community. I think the best satisfaction that I've gotten all my life is to be of service to our community.
0: So tell us about, I know you weren't officially the leader in 1986, but you've always been a part of Ibero, whether it's an employee or the board. So you have a very, very long history with the league. And I know, like, I think Betty Dwyer was the leader at that time. I looked at the incorporating articles. I got to see, like, all the founding members of the Pueblo Nuevo Development Corp. So tell us a little bit about what was happening in the Ibero universe in 1986.
1: Well, related to space, Ibero was renting a lot of the spaces out of which it was operating. And just like today, nobody wanted to pay for space. So the idea came up that we would purchase space and develop a corporation to which we would pay rent and sustain space, develop space for Ibero to function out of. And that's the genesis of that. The rest of the history of IADC has been very organic. We have grown based on necessity and entrepreneurship, and we've taken advantage of many. So therefore, the evolution of it from being that to purchasing buildings to taking advantage of programs like there was a project called Two Family Project that was a trigger to getting deeper into housing, and the focus was ownership. Even then, it was ownership. So we started purchasing double houses and selling it to individuals that would live there and rent the other part of it. So that starts, and then we went into developing larger projects, and that's where, you know, we developed the family center. We developed the DD houses. We developed Buena Vista, Edison, and we also developed the charter school. We own building 938 and Clifford Avenue, and through

0: the mission is greater than anything else. And we did that. So it's been a long journey, satisfactory to me personally. One thing that we did back in 2008 is that's when I went further and got into the affordable housing part of it. And since then, I think we have developed over almost 300 units in the community. I'm very satisfied with the work that we have done throughout the years.
1: Well, and we get to celebrate not just the 40 years of legacy that Ibero Development Corporation has given to the Rochester community. I mean, there's some really deep, profound work, but we also get to recognize you and your leadership and all the contributions that you have made, not just to Ibero Development Corp, but to Ibero American Action League, to Eugenio Maria de Hostos, and to the many things that you have touched in our community. So we can't wait to celebrate you. We will spend our State of the Latino Community virtual luncheon, happens October 15th. People will be a smaller group of folks will be joining us. About 150 folks will be joining us in person for an intimate celebration. And the rest of the audience will get to watch online as we tell this amazing legacy about the corporation that you are leading and have led for a very, very long time. So, again, my excitement to honor and recognize that work. So congratulations, Eugenio, on your award, your President's Award, and celebrating the 40th year anniversary of IADC.
0: Thank you.
1: Yep. So then the next award that I get to give, and this one...
2: Surprise.
1: This one I do not get to pick myself, but the community gets to submit applications, and there's an internal committee that then reviews these applications and scores it, and that is the Alicia Torres Award. And when I saw who won that, I was not surprised. I'm sure all the other people that were submitted for this award were amazing, but I can definitely see why Lisandra rose to the top. So Lisandra is our Alicia Torres awardee. I cannot say enough. And Eugenio's here, which is almost like perfect, right? Like, we didn't intentionally plan out all of these things, but, you know, God works in mysterious ways. You know, when we talk about the work that Alicia Torres did in our community and just kind of being in the background, and she was a doer, she was a go-getter, she was the mobilizer. But she did that all behind the scenes, never really taking credit. And Eugenio, you can probably speak better about Alicia Torres than I can. So before I start talking about Lisandra, I'll give you an opportunity to tell us more about Alicia.
0: Sure. Alicia was the repository of the history of Ibero. She started working with the community with her husband, Jose Torres, when they got to Rochester. And she was the gatekeeper to an extent that people wouldn't believe. I think she supported Domingo Garcia when there was not a history of structure for this kind of work. And Alicia, I had the opportunity to help develop the award, and one of the things that Alicia did was she was always steady and in the background. She knew everything, you know, and we were looking for people that emulated what Alicia did, and I've been lucky enough to have working with me, I think the study of Alicia Torres, which is Maria Esther, she's just like Alicia, but Alicia was deep into the root of the Latino community working. So going to Lisandra, I've always tell her.
1: Sounds like somebody we know.
0: No, Lisandra is something else. There's a saying in Spanish. Que el venado no es

0: animal de soga. Mm-hmm. You can't tie down a deer. She doesn't know this, but internally, that's the way I refer to her.
1: Yeah.
0: She just can't hold
1: too.
0: It down. Yeah.
1: I do too. Yeah. You really cannot bound Lisandra to the walls of an institution. She is at her core, I think, one of the most impactful and result producing community organizers that I have gotten the pleasure to work with. And I don't know, Lisandra, if you see yourself as a community organizer, a community leader, a mobilizer. I mean, it's really hard to find the words to the role that Lisandra fills, not just in the community. And I know she doesn't work for Ibero anymore, but for us in the Ibero universe. You know, I got the pleasure of meeting Lisandra about 7 years ago. She wasn't an employee of Ibero, and then she worked for us leading the International Plaza, and then for a while there she was working at our early childhood center. And I think I learned the same thing that you learned, that Lisandra cannot be confined to the walls of an institution. Her greatest contribution really happens at the community level. Elisandra is part of a very small group of people that I trust, that I reach out to when I face community challenge and I want something done in a way that I think reflects the values of Ibero. It's Lisandra is my go-to person. And, you know, Lisandra, you are an amazing, kind, and loving soul who gives. I mean, you could probably be a rich event promoter right now if you wanted to. And you just give so much of yourself to this community just freely. And not only do you give it freely, but you open the doors for other leaders and other mobilizers to join that journey with you. And for that reason, I always have your back. And you know that when you call me, if I can make it happen, I will make it happen for you. Because what you bring forth in the bridge that you give, especially to this diaspora, we have a big diaspora of Latinos that don't always share the history of Ibero and all of the amazing work that has happened in this community for many, many decades to be the community that we are today, that didn't just magically happen, that happened because people have been organizing in this community for decades. You know, I mean, Ibero is going to be 60 years old in 2 years. So for more than half of a century, and even longer than that, there has been people mobilizing in this community. And part of what I often struggle with is that you have this new diaspora of Latinos, whether they're Puerto Rican, whether they're Dominican, whether they're from Venezuela, whether they're from Central America. They don't share that history with us. And Lisandra has done such an amazing job bridging Ibero as an institution, first of all, to that diaspora in IADC, but also creating new leaders that don't feel disconnected. So this year I get the amazing pleasure to awarding you and recognizing you with the Alicia Torres Award. I couldn't have like two better people to do this with. It couldn't be a better conversation to talk about the 40-year legacy of Ibero Development Corporation and the amazing work that Eugenio is doing. And then on top of that, I get to talk about the amazing work that Lisandra is doing in the community. Like, it couldn't even be more perfect. So, Eugenio, you will come back with me to do Café Colao at the end of the month. We'll make sure that we have it, because no one can articulate better the legacy of IADC than you. So you and I will plan to do that. Elisandra, I don't know if you want to share any words, but I can't wait to recognize you as well. And
2: I'm shut down.
1: So I'll give you an opportunity. I know we got to go, but I'll give you an opportunity to share briefly.
2: I just want to say thank you.
1: That's okay. You can save your speech for the place.
2: I just want to say thank you. And you know, I'm out here. So, you know, Eugenio, and if you need me, I'm always here for you guys, so no matter what.
1: Good. Yeah. And then our Unsung Hero Award, I got to announce it when I was in Amsterdam at the Latino Americano Fest, is actually Scott White, who is our operations coordinator. And I wanted to recognize Scott, not only because he's retiring this year, but let me tell you, Scott is the machine behind the Latino Americano Fest in Amsterdam that welcomes over 3,000 people to that community. He is the logistics person. And, you know, I worry he's leaving, and I'm like, oh, my gosh, how are we going to pull this off next year? But I just wanted to recognize Scott White for his dedication to making that festival happen. Anybody who's tried to operate a festival knows how difficult that is. And my team in Amsterdam is a small but mighty team. But Scott, man, is the logistical person who makes sure we don't forget the tents, we don't forget the flags, the vendors have their Department of Health permit, that, you know, we're secure, that he just makes the magic happen in the background, and nobody really ever knows that. So this year I get to recognize three of my very own people who I love dearly and I'm very in debt to, who I appreciate with profound gratitude. So I look forward to sharing this with the community. Please join us October 15th virtually. If you are close of the Ibero Familia, we'll probably be sending you an invite to join us in person. But I can't wait to celebrate all of you guys at the State of the Latino Community. So thank you for letting me interrupt today's radio show, and I will see you guys soon. Thank you, everyone.
0: Thank you.
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0: Este viene con su gorra y bota y todo. He beat me to the punch, I'm telling you. Eddie, sit down, bro. You know you want to ride that bull. You think they make a lot of money or what? The bull riders, they must.
1: Money?
0: If I'm gonna get on the bull, you gotta pay me some money, brother.
1: I don't know about that.
0: Let me tell you. I need to get paid professional money. Professional bull riding in the city. Don't tell me you're not going.
1: You know what?
0: I'm taking you.
1: I might go, but I might go for the wrong reason.
0: Bueno, I'm going.
1: There's a lot, you know, that's a lot of people that go to see them
0: that's
1: fall.
0: That's exciting, bro.
1: But a lot of people go to see the bull rider fall. Ooh. The bull. You know what I mean?
0: They're cheering the bull on.
1: Yeah. Get him.
0: It's a competitive sport, brother.
1: Yes. So, yeah.
0: Yo pa'l burro. This guy, brother. Yo pa'l Figueroa.
1: Yeah.
0: Wow. Yeah. Dominicans, they ride bulls or what?
1: We don't have to. No. Not for fun.
0: For work.
1: Not for fun.
0: I've never seen a Dominican professional bull rider.
1: No. Baseball.
0: Baseball and basketball, bro. Maybe a little bit of soccer.
1: The Dominican bulls, man.
0: They
1: won't go for that.
0: That's a danger. 8 seconds got to feel like an eternity.
1: Yeah.
0: At least for me.
1: Yeah, you got to have. Tiene que estar activo para eso. Oh, fuerza.
0: Yeah, yeah. Yo me caí de carousel in the mall.
1: They merry-go-round.
0: I fall off of that thing. Are you kidding me? Ay. ¿Qué tenemos para este sábado?
1: Musiqueando
0: el pico.
1: That's it. Una musiquita ahí.
0: Yeah, I was talking to somebody at a picnic and they love your show, my
1: Really?
0: Brother. Yes.
1: Oh, that must be that guy I'm paying money to.
0: Es el dominicano, suena como, yeah. You know he's Dominican. What are you talking about?
1: La vaina.
0: And that's exactly how he said it. El tipo que siempre está diciendo la vaina. Yeah, he's Dominican, man.
1: Oh, nice.
0: Big fan, bro. Big fan. Every Saturday he says, he listens all the time, brother.
1: Good.
0: All the time, man. He says you got a good mix of music.
1: Nice.
0: Eso que le gusta. Que okay. Toca de todo.
1: So now I got two fans, my mom and him.
0: Boom. And me. You know.
1: Oh, and you. Yeah. Now I got three.
0: I might be your biggest fan.
1: It's growing. It's growing.
0: After this, you might have a few more.
1: Oh, Lord.
0: Vamos con Farina y Kiko el Crazy. Kiko es de Dominican Republic también, ¿no?
1: Yeah.
0: That's your boy.
1: He look like a bull rider.
0: Yeah?
1: Yeah, he's crazy.
0: Yeah. He might just be a bull rider. Mama in the morning.

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1: That was Delvin La Melodia, who just a few years ago was out there shining shoes, door dashing, doing whatever he had to do to make a living. And then one of his friends said, let me record you real quick, so we could post it on our social media. He's like, no, yo no estoy para eso. Yo no estoy para eso. But eventually he gave in, and it went viral. And then it was, who was it that either picked him up to give him a chance professionally?
2: El Chaval.
1: El Chaval. El Chaval de Santo Domingo también?
2: Yeah.
1: Wow. Guy went from struggling to now charging almost $100,000 a show. And he's killing it. These tropical Latin billboard charts?
2: Uh-huh.
1: Really? In Puerto Rico?
2: Yeah.
1: Wow. Wow. Look at that. In just a matter of a few years, how things can change. You got to never give up. Never give up, Eddie. You still have a chance. You're a bachata career, bro. I got faith in you. Yeah, I don't know how you're going to pull that one off, but hey, why not? Bueno, deja decirte una cosa. If Beyonce learned to sing in Spanish, I think your bachata career could take off. I mean, we know you do the Urbano stuff. Yeah. But I've heard your bachata songs, especially the ones that Junjun played, and we need to work on some things. Have you heard the Beyonce song, though?
2: No.
1: Está chévere, bro. I'm like, no. Bueno, si Beyonce aprende a hablar en español, I got to learn more Spanish también. I got to get there, bro. I'm going to need you to help me out. I'm going to have a Spanish, Dominican, Puerto Rican, Cuban accent. De todo I'm going to have a DTP accent.
2: You already have
1: Viste?
2: It. I heard it.
1: You heard it?
2: Yeah.
1: Ah.
2: Switching like a chameleon right there.
1: That's it. I'm hybrid. I'm a hybrid. That's what it is. But listen to this. I'm going to play this Beyonce for you, bro. You got to check it out.
2: Yeah.
1: You got to check it out. It's pretty cool. Beyonce featuring Maluma. Cuerpo Tumbao. Viste, también sale leer un poquito. Estoy aprendiendo, Eddie. You better watch it. I'm going to be a guest on your show next Saturday.
2: Nice.

0: queremos.
1: Okay. Better than mine, Beyonce. Wow. Featuring Maluma right here on El Poder Latino. And Eddie just can't stop dancing. Eddie, te va a dar un golpe. You're going to get hurt. Stop that twerking. What you think, though, bro? Not bad, right?
2: Not bad.
1: Not bad. Not bad at all. And this is just your first time. This is just your first time hearing it. After a few listens, te va a gustar.
2: Yeah.
1: Te va a gustar. Okay. He's just mad because I got it first, Rochester. No. That's why you're mad.
2: It
1: is crossing over. It's un crossover. It's un crossover. And then I don't know how you knew it was going to drop into a dembow, but you did. What gave it away?
2: When I heard that guy talking,
1: I'm like, ese hombre? Or you just recognize the voice? Got you. Mira paya, mira paya. That's Beyonce featuring Maluma, brand new. You're going to hear that all weekend long right here on El Poder Latino. Vamos a break, mi gente. I'm going to get me a cup of coffee, and I'll be right back after these words with another traffic jam. To kick it off, I got Mo Rivera, and I love Mo Rivera. That's the son of Jerry Rivera. If you didn't know, now you know. I'll be right back.
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3: 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Talk to your child about their emotions and read books, sing songs, and play games about feelings. Children as well as adults with high self-awareness of their social-emotional state have better relationship with others and will do better in life.
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